0: you go can do what mong was the. 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
3: 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Payasa.

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1: Sometimes a choice has to be made. You can make a safe one. Always expect a train. Know that trains can run on any track at any time in either direction. Never try to beat a train. 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
1: 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Chris David here, NACA CEO, announcing the 43rd Annual Sacred Mountain Prayer Run happening Saturday, June 6. 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

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All you gotta do, honey, is gotta stand in one spot. 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That's when you can.

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This is Greg McVicker, host of Undercurrents, American Music with a Passport. 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

ठीक है तो अलग

0: you wanna coincide. 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I'm not the smartest man alive, but I can flame it on like Johnny Storm. I'm conquering the flow with every beat, like every world and galaxy.
1: 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Most of

0: name is Tommy Doo from Kingston, Jamaica, and you guys are listening to KUYIOP Radio. 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
1: 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It's a public service of Northern Arizona University. Local and national headlines coming in, coming up in just about 60 seconds. It's 5 o'clock.
2: This is about whether the Fed will be able to continue to set interest rates based on evidence and economic conditions, or whether instead directed by political pressure or intimidation.
3: Federal Reserve Chair Jerome Powell pushes back on a Justice Department probe of the central bank.
4: It's Monday, January 12th, and this is All Things Considered from NPR News.
3: I'm Rob Schmitz.
4: And I'm Juana Summers. The death toll is soaring in Iran amid a government crackdown on demonstrators. Will President Trump order military action against Tehran?
5: We're looking at it very seriously. The military is looking at it. And we're looking at some very strong options.
3: Also, conservative groups have led talking points on aging and shrinking populations. Now some liberal scholars say it's time to offer progressive solutions.
6: If progressives don't want to talk about it and self-censor, etc., then no one is going to talk about things that might impact progressives.
4: Now news.
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2: 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Rock on.

What's up, everybody? This is Chad with the band Hemlock from Las Vegas here. I hope you all are having a great day because you are listening to KUYI 88.1 FM Hopi Radio and KUYILP Upper Moncopy 89.1 FM streaming online at KUYI.net, your Native American public radio station program of the Hopi Foundation. 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We love you guys. Hemlock.

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It's hard to say that I'd rather stay awake when I'm asleep, because my dreams are bursting.

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3: Our Father, Son, I wanted to take a moment of gratitude for all the blessings and all creation He gifted us with. 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He replenishes the soil, giving us life all around the world. Thank you, our Father, Son.

treating each other with respect and kindness, and preserving the environment for future generations. Next time you take a moment to pray, pray for the rain and all that it brings. Pray on the wonders of our Father Son's creation and thank Him for all that He's done. Let's be grateful for these blessings and strive to live in harmony within ourselves and our surroundings. So let us continue to benefit from our Creator's infinite love and grace. Thank you, Father. Thank you for everything.

voice on. 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Love binds us all together. 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

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My name is Sukva Kachantua. I am Parrot and Kachina Klein from the village of Tewa. I am 10 years old and in the 5th grade. I am the son of Paulette Kachantua, and my grandparents are Eloise and Paul Kachantua. Today, I will be singing a badger song. The song is about our fathers making prayer feathers with all their hearts to pray for us all.

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1: This is Native America calling. I'm Sean Spruce. Tommy Orange's new novel, Wandering Stars, expands the story of the Bear Shield Red Feather family from his first Pulitzer-nominated book, There, There. Orange takes readers back to the Sand Creek Massacre, where the family's journey with pain, loss, substance abuse, and identity begins. It also fills in their contemporary connection to Oakland, California, and its effects on three

0: This is National Native News. I'm Antonia Gonzalez. A National Center for Native Radio and TV Broadcasters is leading an effort to establish an alert code for missing and endangered adults. The Mountain West News Bureau's Caleb Radel has more.
1: In 2022, more than 10,000 Indigenous people were reported missing to the FBI. That's a higher rate of disappearance than the general population. That's why Native Public Media is petitioning the FCC to create the Missing and Endangered Persons Event Code, similar to what the Amber Alert is for missing children. Loris Taylor is the CEO of Native Public Media and a member of Arizona's Hopi Nation.
2: Native Americans face a crisis. We're three times more likely to experience violent crime. And there's been a wave of missing and murdered Indigenous women and girls for a very long time.
1: She says a dedicated national alert would help law enforcement and communities locate these individuals. On March 14th, the FCC will discuss the proposed alert code. If approved, a public comment period on its proposed rules would follow. I'm Caleb Radel.
0: In California, a notification system for Native people marked its one-year implementation in January. The Feather Alert is used to notify the public and law enforcement about missing Native Americans. Tribal leaders, law enforcement, and California state lawmakers are reviewing the program for more effective use. Assemblymember James Ramos authored legislation creating the alert. He says it's a great tool. Ramos says in its first year, the notification system had some positive results, but he says it needs some tweaks.
3: The Feather Alert follows the Amber Alert here in the state of California. And one of the complexities of it is now you include tribal governments into the component. So we created the law. It's the first year that it went through. We understand that there was five different times that it was requested to be implemented. Three of those were denied. Two of them were implemented. Those two that were implemented, those individuals were found and brought back home safely.
0: There are questions over why the other three were not implemented being raised with the California Highway Patrol, which administers the system.
3: Working with the CHP, the California Highway Patrol, who's open, the Commissioner Duray, is open to criticism, open to make it a finer piece of arsenal for those to bring back the missing.
0: A bill to make changes to the Feather Alert with input from tribes and law enforcement is included in a package of bills Ramos recently announced for 2024.
3: And it's unique because there's a lot of bills that pass in the California State Legislature that never get brought back up to fine-tune them. Again, Indian people are leading the way. After a year, we're already bringing this bill back up to fine-tune it. I think we're leading the way of how some other bills could be fine-tuned that affect California's people.
0: Ramos says part of the challenge with the Feather Alert is making the general public aware of it and bridging communication gaps among law enforcement and tribes. The issue of missing and murdered Indigenous people has been a priority of Ramos since his election in 2018, becoming the first California Native American to serve in the state legislature. This story is a collaboration with First Nations Experience Television with support from the Public Welfare Foundation. The virtual panel Accelerating Empowerment of Indigenous Women and Girls is planned for March 12th to address violence against Indigenous women in the Americas. It will feature speakers from Brazil, Guatemala, Peru, and the U.S. The event's part of a forum during a session of the UN Commission on the Status of Women. I'm Antonia Gonzalez.

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3: This is Native America Calling, your National Humanities Medal Awarded radio show and podcast. A new novel by Tommy Orange weaves together the history of the boarding school era as witnessed by the ancestors to the characters we first met in his best-selling debut novel, They're There. The story in Wandering Stars, which just came out, takes us from the devastating Sand Creek Massacre through the founding of the Carlisle Indian School and into urban Indian life in Oakland, California. It then continues with the three Red Feather boys and their grandmothers, Opal and Jackie, after the big powwow in Oakland. They navigate the pain, poverty, and addiction that define and connect the characters and inform us about elements of contemporary urban Native existence. Tommy Orange, a member of the Cheyenne and Arapaho tribes of Oklahoma, joins us here on NAC Today. And we hope you will, too. Call us. Talk with Tommy at 1-800-996-2888. And with that, let me now introduce our featured guest on our show, author Tommy Orange. He is a member of the Cheyenne and Arapaho tribes of Oklahoma. He spends most of his time in Oakland. However, he is joining us today from New York, where he's promoting his new novel, Wandering Stars. And in addition to being a celebrated author, he's also a teacher in the MFA program at the Institute of American Indian Arts. Hello, Tommy, and welcome to our show today.
4: Hello, Sean. Thank you so much for having me.
3: It's a pleasure, Tommy. Now, when you joined our show back in 2019 to talk about the debut of They're There, you shared that your main goal for writing a novel was to get into the MFA program there at IAIA, and, well, that all worked out according to plan. So what did you use for motivation to write this follow-up?
4: So I actually started the follow-up in March of 2018. So There came out in June of 2018. So I didn't know when I finished writing There that I was going to write a follow-up. But just a couple months before it came out, I got this title stuck in my head. And initially it was just kind of the aftermath of what happens at the end of There. And then this whole historical piece happened, and I had to try to find a way to make those two things work together.
3: So this was definitely in your mind for quite a while, and then you put it all together. It just was published last week. Well, we got a lot to talk about, Tom, because this new book, it's a very complex story. You have a lot of characters, and each one offers a very unique perspective, and then you've got these multiple subplots and related themes. There's a lot of working parts. So let's start with the historical context. I mean, did you have all that information just like in your back pocket when you started the writing, or did it require a lot of research?
4: Yeah, I didn't intend on ever writing historical fiction. And then I was in Sweden for the Swedish translation of There in 2019. It would have been spring 2019. So maybe before we talked, because I think we talked over the summer of 2019. And I was at a museum there. The people who brought me there, my publisher, invited me to this museum because they had Cheyenne stuff at, you know, behind glass, and sort of were giving me this tour like, we know we shouldn't have it, but we do have it, so you want to see it. And I saw this newspaper clipping there and it said Southern Cheyennes at St. Augustine, 1875, and I had known enough about my tribal history to know that we were never in Florida. And so I just dug into what that history was and found out that the this was the origin story for the boarding schools. The blueprint for the boarding schools was 3 years prisoners of war from Southern Cheyenne, Arapaho, Caddo, Kiowa. All these different prisoners were

0: Bring it back on. All right, Tommy, sorry about that. A little bit of a technical glitch there. But, you know, you were talking about just the historical context there and the history there of the Southern Cheyenne and the Florida history and how that led into the boarding school. And one of the things I find so fascinating about your writing is how you're able to present these different perspectives in different characters. And you even include two chapters about Richard Henry Pratt, the founder of Carlisle Linden School. And what I find really interesting is that you portray him as a flawed person, but at the same time, he's somewhat sympathetic. And he believes that, like, what he was doing, you know, at the time was kind of the best solution. And that kind of goes against a lot of the narratives we hear about today with the boarding school era. And it's one of the things I admire about you as a writer. You're not afraid to push back against contemporary perspectives. Why is that, Tommy?
1: I am so sorry, Sean. I missed the first part of your question. I think my internet is being weird. I just paid for premium internet in my hotel room, but it keeps cutting out. I think we may want to switch to phone because that'll be more consistent.
0: Okay.
1: Is that all right?
0: I think so, yeah. I mean, if you want to, just maybe while you're switching, just talk more about the chapters about Richard Henry Pratt and how he's viewed as kind of a character, you know, conflicted character.
1: Yeah, so I did a lot of research for about Fort Marion and about Pratt and about that period of time. And it was really striking to me. Yeah, sure, Pratt is sort of the figurehead for boarding schools and he stands in for the evil of what happened in boarding schools. And I certainly don't write about him in a way that denies that he was a big.
0: Mm-hmm. Tommy, are you there? Okay, we're going to go ahead and give Tommy a call. We're going to switch that phone line around, and we're going to get Tommy back on the air. And for folks who have not had a chance to read this book yet, Wandering Stars by Tommy Orange, it just came out last week. It's published by Penguin Random House. And we're going to play a little bit of music here and segue into the next break, and we'll get Tommy back on the line, and we'll have this connected really well for you folks. So.

0: All right, Tommy, we're back again. How you doing?
1: I'm good. Sorry about that, Sean. I don't know what's wrong with the internet, but
0: no worries. It could be on our end. You know, it does happen here on live radio. But well, anyway, you know, the Richard Henry Pratt character, he's viewed from a very interesting perspective. And then, what I also like with your other characters is sometimes their perspectives are written through the first person, and it's them telling their own stories. Other times, it's a third person perspective, and talk a little bit about that, how you present these different perspectives from these different viewpoints, and just what went into the writing there.
1: So I use POV changes as part of my revision process. So if I have a character that first comes out in third person, let's say past tense third person, that's a little bit more removed and a little bit less, has less immediacy, and maybe I want, in revision, If I'm finding that I need to push the character more or find out more about them, I'll move them to first person and present tense. And that's, you know, it's a pretty technical thing to do. It's kind of a tedious task. But sometimes when you don't feel, you know, when you're not having a good writing day, doing technical things can be a good way to keep working. And what I'll find is when I change the POV, it'll generate new language. I'll find something out about the character that I'm writing about that I didn't think of before. So I shift around with all my characters. I shift tense and I shift POV until I land on what I feel is the right choice for that character and what's happening in the book.
0: And Tommy, when you shift around like that, is it more challenging for you to offer the perspective of a historical Native American character as opposed to a contemporary one? Because you manage both types of characters.
1: So Charles Starr, is the character that kind of goes, the chapters are kind of talking to each other, the one with Richard Henry Pratt and Charles Starr. And they're both third person. And I think I did find it easier to write third person for historical. I think I would have been a little bit harder to do first person for, especially for this historical Native voice. I did feel third person was the choice that I could do.
0: All right. Tommy, we're going to take a short break, and we'll be back, and we're going to talk more about your book and about your life. So listeners, stay with us. 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
1: All righty, good morning. Hey, we are here at Tatawi on KUII 88.1 FM, and also KUII LP 89.1 FM, Upper Muncape, on a great Wednesday morning here, May 20th, 2026, and here with you this morning again will be one and only Randall Muller here, better known as Wick, going to be bringing in some good Native American Indian gems. So, hey, what a way to work out. What a way to wake up, anyway, to hear a nice voice waking you up. There was okay, and we are going to be jamming this morning till 10 o'clock, Sean Spoon just barely got up, but he'll come back on at 10 again. So with that said, hey, let's all have a good morning and listen to that over here. And we are going next week, calling, all righty. So we, good morning. The Matalong way, sing it in the Tamway, at A, up in there, Skirkyalik. Skirkyalik, hey, today was good, it's to a kurama, Guate, Opa, was day, just well, alrighty, calling, here we go.

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1: Ah, ah, ah, ah, yeah, yeah. Ah, ah, ah.

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Hey, hey, walk, hey, hey, hey, love. Now we, okay, we, say, oh, Kawaii, no, holy, holy, hey.

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hey, hey, hey, hey, hey, hey

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hey, hey, hey, hey, hey, hey

don't,

Okay, some turtle dance here from San Juan area. Garcia brothers, Cipriano and Peter Garcia, okay? It's 6:17 here and a great, great Wednesday morning here on the Hopi Reservation. And we are up in the northern part of Arizona there. So good morning to everybody, all you worldwide listeners. We are streaming online at KUII.net. Thank you for joining us and also tell you that it's a great morning here and hope you're having a great one wherever you are. Because Wednesday right smack middle of the work week there. So let's get it going with Tatawi. So I'll bring you more music till 8 o'clock and we'll be switching over to KNAU. Okay, we are now ahead with Where Are the Clouds? All the way with Michael Garcia in Timaya, San Diego, New Mexico.

0: Okay, Michael Garcia there. Where are the clouds? Yeah, they're outside in the sky. All righty, 622 KUI radio station. Bye, bye, happy matalo, bye, man, kumapang kapay, santani, na mapay, pedro sung kasi, bye tayong kapay, ay, tsanga, bye, uy, bye, abil matalo, bye, na makoy, bye, stay, bye, kahintay, at mo, bye, 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Oh, that's a call of the Nika. Oh, that's a good hungry pony. So that's it. We are 623 and we are going with that. Are we all right? Songs. Here we go. Good morning.
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Okay, we are now on the way to Unranger Entities by Tall Eagle. 6:31. Time watchers, be careful on the road. Traffic was busy again already this morning, so our buses are on the run, and it's almost cool out, and everybody's excited. So, hey, be careful out there. And good morning to all the students. Hey, almost out of school, or if you're already out of school, hey, good job there. And good morning to our bus driver, our cooks at the school. All right, good morning. Here we go. We're honoring the entities, Cloud Eagle.

Alrighty. Jenny with the Aunties here at 6:38. A great morning with Cloud Eagle. Alrighty. Hope you all joining me on Tata with some good night American Indian music. Hey, be careful, I'll be on the road. It's a good Wednesday morning. We're going to keep it that way all day long. So, good morning. Matalo, bye. 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So we are going to Laguna Butterfly. Alrighty.

All right, it was Laguna Butterfly Bay, all the way from Laguna. All right, let's see, we are at 6:49 here, and we're going to be jamming till 8 o'clock. So, hey, I know you have a cup of coffee or orange juice or milk or whatever with some good burritos or maybe having good breakfast. All right, pancakes, gee, it sounds good. Huh? All right, anyway, it's a great morning here on Hopi. And I hope you all guys all having a good morning wherever you are. And well, thank you for joining me on Tatawi. Hey, I don't even know if anybody's joining me yet. So anyway, good morning. You're waking up. Hey, it's a Wednesday, all right. So that's it. Lamata lobai. So bangkai mahave. Ani kongano no banyamai. Sanga bai biu mewe. Wenyoba tatawi. Wee. Singer is a tamoi. Ike mwagri.

Okay, a Buffalo Group from First Mesa, Riley. We are now at 6:53 this Wednesday morning, May 20th, 2026, and we are going to happily rising. You all happily rising and greeting Wednesday morning here. So, Donald, let's take it away, Donald.

Betty, happily rising by Donald Omniwa. Sounding good this morning, 6:57. Almost 7 o'clock for your time watchers. Okay, get your breakfast, your lunch. Don't forget your phone. Don't forget whatever you forget. Anyway, good morning. We are going with Ka Ying, alrighty, so that's our aunties in Tewa, so it'll be a buffalo dance here for you.

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1: 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Quan, Hundi, or Bobby Tanzi in a poison or wing island or we care, we not hire it all the men, all the movie can home in any of me, the Chinese and the youth at all we call it. You can't all go go who you me, I always my young we can't home. Now he went to Tamoy 701, a great morning here on Hopi. Hey, hope you all having a great one wherever you are. And we'd like to say good morning to you from the Little Radio Station with the biggest heart here. So here we go. We cornered number 3, Cloudy Galloway from Haines, New Mexico.

Okay, that was Claudia Goga with the quartet number three. We are at 7:05 for your time watcher, so a great Wednesday morning here on Hopi Ridge, and you are listening to Tatawi, which is called, Tatawi is called songs, or songs are called Tatawi, or called, anyway, that's why the station and morning show is called Tatawi Show, so we are joining jamming here, and I just want to say good morning to my listeners in Colorado. Evelyn, my sister in Colorado, calling in, listening to Tato, and going all down all the way down south to Sacaton area. Day, da, good morning, Eddie Lang Garcia. I better known as Sunburn. Good morning. Glad you guys are tuning in, and hopefully getting you homesick, huh? All righty. Okay, we go with the first people. Okay, by Clark Tanakumba. So, good morning. Hey, be the first people to get up. Yeah.

Okay, the first people by Clarkson Ecomother, and we're now at 7:10 this morning. Be careful on the road. Okay, be a defensive driver and go the speed limit and observe all speed signs out there. So be careful out there. It's a great Wednesday morning, a great hump morning. All righty, so let's see. We are going to go with some birdsong way down south, the Lapunia Mushmelon area, okay? We are going to go with Robert Levi with some birdsongs down there, okay? Here we go. Good morning.

Okay, that was Robert Levi with some bird dance songs. All right, and we are at 7:14. Ay, mapangka es pantani pay pura happy po. 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So let's all have a great, great Wednesday morning. Here we got about 45 more minutes before you get to work. So enjoy your 45 minutes with your breakfast, whatever you got going there. Hey, a good, got shower there. And by Akiva or me, because it took away. Yeah, okay, here we go, 7:15. With, hey, Shelby, Imo Batawa with Jordans.

Okay, there was the mobile teller with Dear Dennis. Hey, Shelby. Good morning, Shelby. Hey, good morning. Shout out going to Cheryl. That one. And O'Reilly all the way from Ganado area. Good morning. Hey, and Ronald Adams Jr. all the way from South Dakota. Good morning, Ron. And Tom Papadia. Good morning, Tom. O'Reilly tuned in to Tato here. Dwayne LaCapa, all the way from Mepeche Country, Dwayne, all righty, good morning. Hey, good morning, shout out to you people that are listening out there, and I just want to know if I can improve my morning show by you calling the radio station at 928-738-5505 and letting me know what kind of songs you want to hear, because I want to keep you happy out there, so... Usually, hey, morning times you want to hear a certain song, hey, give them a call, let them know what type of songs you want to listen to, then I can try to do it, alrighty. I am a bunch of calls at the radio station, the Pupai, Pumayan, the Pinyan, the Kapai, the Mam Tato, and him. We are going to keep everybody happy, alrighty. So let's say we are going to go with, hey, my good old Siche out there, Siche, Davis Mitchell, we country road. Take me back home, alrighty. Davis Mitchell, all the way from Birth Springs.

Okay, that was James Beslick, a correction on that. Davis Mitchell, Way Country Road, Take Me Home, all right, 725. Careful on the road, dear. Remember, be a defensive driver. Look out for the buses, the dogs, and other drivers, okay? So with that said, it's a great morning here at 726 on the Hopi Reservation, northern part of Arizona. And you are tuning to the Tata program on KUYI 88.1 FM and also on KUYI LPA 89.1 Upper Mankato, and we are streaming around the world at KUYI.net. So thank you for joining me this morning. Hey, you people that are taking up early rise at 7:26 by the Matalumane by Panta Pasano Takpaiwa. We pangkai non bakang haga yun eh. Kanda, I want to tamo eh. Nipopo pichang mga kuna eh. Long eh. And we are going with good times. See, that's all we're having for good times here. We ride on, pull up to

Okay, that was Ryan. Put it up to a wee song title, Good Times. Yeah, always good times when you're dancing, huh? If you can still dance, see. Anyway, 732 KY radio station. And we are jamming till 8 o'clock, and 8 o'clock I'll be going over to KNAU. So, hey, we got about 20 more minutes with some Tatawi, and we are going on to, let me check out my listing here. Yeah, I get all mixed up sometimes too. Yui Hui Yui Ta, okay, by Clark Tanakumba.

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1: Okay, we're at 7:44 here this morning, KUI radio station. We are Jimmy, and we are jamming. We're going to go till 8 o'clock, and 8 o'clock I'll be switching over to you to KNAU. So thank you for joining me in the Pama Pankas Hunkapa come this way in the Payapi. Mapais Hunkabez at Tabata is a Pama Pais and he's going to go to the Lumba. And see, where are we going now? Okay. We're going to be going with Randall Pascoman with Angel there this morning. So, singing with Angie, good night. We hope we kill you. We told them, and I'm going to be home. Now we're going to Tomway. So, it's a great morning here, Hopi Angel.

0: 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Hey, almost 8 o'clock there. You got about 2 more minutes to get to work. Anyway, take your time. Don't hurt to be a little late. Alrighty, 7:58 here, and want to say, hey, what's a good 2 hours this morning, jamming to you and jamming with you. I hope he. Anyway, we are at KUII 88.1 FM. And we are also at KUII 89.1 FM, LP Upper Moncupy. And we were streaming around the world at KUII.net this morning. So hope everybody got some good songs in there and good music. I try my best to bring in some good music. So let's all make it a great day for everybody out there. Greet each other with good, kind words. And hey, take care of one another. Be happy out there. Get your first cup of coffee, and hey, go ahead and share your coffee from your office with somebody there. Hey, anyway, so if you got cookies or donuts, hey, it's good to share. Remember, we all share alike. Okay, 7:59, hey, just almost the top of the hour. KNED will be coming up, and then we'll go to our community calendar, the weather, and see what else I can get up for you here, okay? So with that said, you all have a great, great morning. And I'll be coming back to you right after our community calendar, weather, and whatnot. So good morning to all of you. Good morning, buddy. Sing it in the tamui. Ate bene.
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3: Good morning. President Trump helped defeat another of his Republican targets in Congress. Representative Thomas Massie was not lockstep with Trump and lost his primary. We'll run down more election results on Morning Edition from NPR News. Barney Frank, a liberal leader who worked to change the financial system and a pioneer for gay rights, has died. I'm Layla Faldin.
4: And I'm A. Martinez. We'll look back at the life and legacy of the congressman who spent 3 decades serving the people of Massachusetts. Also, Denver has a plan to heat and cool buildings downtown without using fossil fuels. And before his final show on Wait, Wait, Don't Tell Me, Bill Curtis takes our Limerick Challenge. It's Wednesday, May 20th. This day in 2015 was David Letterman's final night as host of The Late Show. News is next.
5: Live from NPR News in Washington, I'm Corva Coleman. The liberal icon and former Massachusetts Democratic Congressman Barney Frank has died at his home. That's according to a close friend who confirmed his death to member station WBUR in Boston. Frank was 86. He had been receiving hospice care for congestive heart failure. He was the first gay member of Congress to come out publicly, which he did in 1987. Frank explained he had supported efforts to fight all forms of discrimination against the LGBTQ community for years.
6: Throughout the 70s, I became more and more an active and prominent leader on gay rights, and I was increasingly depressed by the disparity between my advocating the rights for everybody else and then denying myself any chance to participate in it.
5: He spoke there to NPR's Fresh Air in 2015. To mark Cuban Independence Day, Secretary of State Marco Rubio issued a Spanish-language message to the Cuban people today. NPR's Ada Peralta reports it comes as the U.S. ratchets up pressure against the Cuban government.
7: Secretary of State Marco Rubio says Cuba is suffering not because of a U.S. blockade, but because their government has placed the good of a few insiders ahead of the good of the Cuban people. Rubio said the only thing in the way of a better future for Cuba is the people who control their country. If owning your own business and having the right to vote is possible outside Cuba, he said, why is it not possible for you inside Cuba? Rubio spoke as the Justice Department prepared to announce an indictment against former Cuban President Raul Castro. Cuba has said the U.S. is simply trying to justify an illegal and inhumane military intervention against Cuba. Ada Peralta, NPR News, Miami.
5: Primary election results are coming in. The most closely watched was the seat held by Kentucky Republican Congressman Thomas Massie. He lost to Ed Gilron, a challenger backed by President Trump. Massie had worked to get the Epstein files released. He also opposed President Trump's military operations. The Republican primary for the U.S. Senate race in Georgia is headed to a runoff. Georgia Public Broadcasting's Sarah Callis reports.
8: U.S. Representative Mike Collins was the first to qualify for the runoff. He emphasized his conservative record in Congress and positioned himself as a pro-Trump candidate throughout the campaign. Former college football coach Derek Dooley also qualified for the runoff. He marketed himself as a political outsider and has had the backing of popular Georgia Governor Brian Kemp throughout his campaign. Kemp has sometimes been at odds with President Donald Trump and resisted Trump's efforts to overturn the 2020 presidential election results in the state. The runoff will be held June 16th. Trump hasn't endorsed a candidate yet. The winner of the runoff will face off against incumbent Democratic U.S. Senator John Ossoff in November. For NPR News, I'm Sarah Callis in Atlanta.
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2: Good morning. It is 8:04. It's 8 o'clock. It's 8:04. I'm Bree Burkett with Arizona Public Radio News in Flagstaff. The Bureau of Land Management is considering opening nearly 80,000 acres of public land in northern Arizona for oil and gas development. But KNAU's Chris Clements reports the proposal has some people scratching their heads.
10: That includes geologists like Ryan Porter at Northern Arizona University. He says historically, companies that have drilled wells near Grand Canyon Parchant National Monument in the northwest corner of the state have come up empty.
11: As far as I know, none of them have actually successfully produced any hydrocarbons.
10: With that said, there was some oil found near Virgin, Utah about 100 years ago. The mystery deepens when you consider it tends to be expensive to drill a bunch of exploratory wells. For comparison, when Flagstaff drills a water well,
11: you're looking at over $1 million easily. So similar level of expenses. So it's not something you would do trivially.
10: A public comment period on the potential lease sale ends on June 11th. For KNAU, I'm Chris Clements in Flagstaff.
2: Sedona officials have determined the pedestrian crosswalk along State Route 179 near Tlacopaque will stay following a safety and traffic review. The Red Rock News reports that planners considered removing the SR 179 pedestrian crossing at Oak Creek due to heavy congestion and concerns about pedestrian vehicle conflicts. The city currently closes the crossing when the travel time from the village of Oak Creek to where SR 179 and 89A merge reaches 18 minutes, with pedestrians directed to the nearby underpass. But officials ultimately decided to keep the crosswalk for now. They say they will continue corridor improvement work as traffic and visitation increase in the area. Three Democratic members of Arizona's congressional delegation want answers after immigration officers used pepper spray on detainees earlier this year. The Arizona Republic reports several dozen people in ICE custody were waiting for deportation flights at a holding facility at Mesa Gateway Airport in February when the incident happened. Representatives Greg Stanton, Yasmin Ansari, and Adelita Grijalva said they were deeply troubled in a letter sent to DHS officials. The paper reports that 20 to 30 detainees were affected and the incident required a hazardous materials team. Public records show one man may have suffered a seizure. DHS has not publicly responded. This is KNAU.
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0: And good morning to y'all. Matalawai, sing it in the tamway. Hey, Benny, hey, this is Randall Molly, better known as Wedding also my Tewa Ho, my Hopi Tewa name. My Hopi name is Abatoya, my Tewa name is Portuguese. So, I Tamanta Puhapi Matalawai, May 20 yesterday, Wednesday. So, I got your community calendar here for you, so let's listen up to see what's going on the Riz and surrounding area. Okay, the Hopi Transit has a following cancellation and limited services for the following dates and times. Okay, the midday King's Canyon route afternoon services on Tuesdays and Wednesdays, I guess it's 20th. And also today, alrighty, the King's Canyon routes and afternoon services on Wednesday only, all day cancellation on Friday, okay? So that's what he has here, and Tuba City route canceled all day on Wednesday and Thursday, the 20th and 21st. Office and service closures on Monday, the 25th, in observance of Memorial Day holiday. Contact 928-734-3232 for more information, alrighty? So give them a call if you don't really understand what time they are, when they're going to be closed, or what time the delays are. Or okay, and anyway, stay tuned to KUYI Hopi Radio for closures, outages, severe weather, and emergency updates. Check our social media page during any on-air interruptions. And for additional details, please reach out to the reporting offices, and we appreciate your assistance in sharing this information. So, with that said, we have no report of closures or anything going on today, so we're good. Okay, Hopi Junior Senior High School graduation will be held Thursday, May 21st at 5 p.m. More information is available at 928-738-5111. All right, it's tomorrow. All righty. An outdoor country dance will be held May 23rd, beginning 8 p.m. at the Hunyamchua residence. And a graduation power drum jam session will be held on March 23rd at 5 p.m. at the Pulaka Airport Baseball Field. For more information, number to contact is 415-513-8490. Hopi Utility Corporation will host a presentation on solar microgrid project on June 4th, starting at 4 p.m. to 7 p.m. at the Whitvilla Community Center. For more information, you can go online at Hopi Solar at hopiuc.com. And the Hopi Foundation has the following positions open. So in case someone's looking for a job, there's a place to call, okay, so listen up there. Okay, the Hopi Literacy Program is looking for a program coordinator, and the KUIIA Public Hopi Public Radio Station is looking for a station manager, and the Albany Coalition Program is looking for a program associate and event coordinator contractor. Hopi Foundation is also looking for an associate operations director, so you're looking for a job number to call us. 928-734-2380. And Navajo County Elections is seeking poll workers for the upcoming election in July. More information available at 928-524-4062. And let's see what's going on. KUII Events and Programming House Calls with the Hopi Wellness Center on Wednesday, May 20th at 12:30 p.m. So that's today at 12:30 p.m. Stay tuned to KUYI and you won't miss it. And good news and gratitude rewind with Deanna on Friday, May 22nd at 9 a.m. and again at 3 p.m. So you won't miss any of these. 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And we thank you for tuning in, and we'll be going next to the weather to see what it's going to be like today here in Hopi Reyes and surrounding area. So stand by.

Okay, here's your weather for today. What's up with Wind Rock, Arizona? 45 area. Down into St. Michael's, still so down into Opimpo, and also to Canado, Wukuk, Pakabepo, Kangepe. So, the city this morning, let's see, 51 degrees this morning, so good weather right now. It'll be sunny with a high near at 72, light and south winds becoming southwest, about 11 miles per hour in the morning. And winds will gust as high as up to 80 miles an hour. And tonight you're looking at mostly clear skies with a low around of 41 degrees. West winds about 5 to 10 miles per hour. Okay, that's how it's looking in Window Rock. And we are going closer to home. All right, we are going to Kings Canyon, Arizona. Polepe, Punce, Mecca, Luka, Dishin, up into Jericho, Yoela Park area. Spider Mound, parts of Palaka, Second Mesa, Low Mountain Junction there. Okay, currently sitting at 55 degrees this morning. It'll be sunny with a high near 70. Southeast winds about 14 miles per hour. And it'll be going the highest, mostly augustus, about 25 miles per hour. And for tonight, you're looking at mostly clear skies, a little on 42 degrees. West winds about 6 to 11 miles per hour. So looking good. Bike now, 70 degrees today, and tonight it'll be going down to 42. I can't remember how many. Okay, then we go on into Second Mesa area. Pashandabi, Chupalavi, and up into Shamopavi, Tubi, and Subi. All right, currently sitting at 55. Today it'll be sunny with a high near of 76 and dropping, let's see, tonight to 40 degrees. So, by Kuskankani 76, that when the Kenga people may occupy Akia people 40 degrees south. And on west into Kikosmovi, Kutse Wilge, Oze, Olaigi, Hunkangi Po, Kangi Kwevi Oingi, alrighty. Looking at 55 degrees this morning in Cape Town area. The Pai Kanapio Kankani are going to be sunny and 75 degrees there. With winds by at least from 11 miles per hour from the southeast. And then tonight, by Akemipio 39, now how by you can buy him K at an 8 miles per hour. So that's how it's looking, K Town. And we all going all the way down west to Mankapi, Posogepe, Tubi, Tonanes, Zay, currently sitting at 64 already down there this morning. And Tubi, you're looking at sunny skies with 80 degrees. And about tonight, you'll be dropping down to 44, so it could be a hot one by now. Because I tell you, the area will be by 45 people how many. And down south to Winslow, Arizona, I want to look at by you, me. All the way down Wakitoki, 61 miles over here, 61 degrees down in Winslow. And today I'll be sunny with a high near of 81 degrees, southwest winds, at about 6 to 10 miles per hour, with winds gusting as high as 17 miles per hour. Tonight, mostly clear skies with a low on 42, south winds about 6 to 13 miles per hour, with winds gusting as high as 20 miles per hour. Okay, and let's see. That's how it's looking, winds slow, and down in Flagstaff, Arizona, pumping up, currently sitting at 54 degrees this morning with clear skies, and today I'll be sunny with a high near of 69. Light south winds becoming southwest by 11 miles per hour. And tonight's skies are clear with a low around 33 degrees. So looking good. So that's how it's looking in Flagstaff, Arizona. So we're doing good in northern part of Arizona. So with that said, hey, let's make it a greater day and be good to one another out there. Okay, so that's how we are with our weather today, and now we will be going on into the Hopi word of the day, then into the morning thought of the day, and okay, then we'll continue after that, alrighty.

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3: All right, you got the Hopi word of the day. Ngumni, all right. Ngumni, paspas, pi, utai, ui. Kain da oyo na te mo, all right. So that's how we say it in Tewa. And let's see, 822. And we are going to the thought of the day with Mr. Tanakumba.
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3: 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Okay, listen up.
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Oi, so he can walk in the wind and you to talk over to me now with all the mammy. But if I had the body so day young in the morning. Okay, let me see what I can get up here for you. I'm trying to look at the national days for today. Let's see, this one I can never be right here. May 20th. Be a millionaire day. Be a millionaire day. We in the way him abuse and answer May 20th. What else can you be today? Okay, National Day is a Clinical Trials Day. Alrighty, and also East. Timer Independence Day, in the East, okay? And Eliza Doolittle Day, Doolittle. And it's Flower Day, so hey, good. And flowers, you can go to a store and buy artificial flower or whatever. Okay, it's International Red Sneakers Day. Palatot stang kasi May 20th. And let's see what else we got here. National Band Directors Day. Pupaki kakambas band nila isa pa asan nila Hopi Tribal Band nila pa mas turquoise ang sila nam na wiska kyang kuya sa kung nam na kya kyang lelen na mga please remember the old, really old days when they used to be Hopi Tribal Band. It's National Eli Day. Alrighty, good day to Eli. National Employee Health and Fitness Day. Alrighty, so give your workers to go out at least for 15 minutes and take a little walk around the corner or to the store and back. And it's a night. National High Heel Day. All righty. National High Heel Day. Today, wear it today. And by kapastiki, we have come catching my room. We have high heels in Mona by Nakas. Today, we have high heels in Tom. And let's see. National Juice Lush Day. Okay, it's every day for everybody. But he tapio in yaka. And let's see what else we got. National Pick Strawberries Day. Tokyo, Nastaya, Pela. And let's see. National Rescue Dog Day. Oi, by Okyo, my rescue, Poko Toyo, Pumayanagi, Yakpaya, Pakamcha, Himwa, by Okyo, Kiana, Roma. And National Rio Day. Alrighty. National Streaming Day. Or I can stream online at KYI.net. Let's see, National Women in Aerospace Day. We put my few pictures, but okay, let's see. All right, this one, maybe I don't know how kids can do this, but it says Turn Beauty Inside Out Day. All righty, can do that to my clothes. And Weights and Measure Day. All righty, and bye-bye, see you, because today. World B Day, be a mumu. World B Day, alrighty. So that's some of the national days here for today, and today is Hopi Day, and hey, it's almost graduation day. I be here, my day is on to National Barbecue Day, National Eat Day. I see I can graduate. I don't know how to pay. I'm graduating. I don't know how to pay. I don't know how to pay. I don't know how to pay.
Ay ni kyang kahintay chang ansa tita kaya kaya ni kata mumhalo ya ni imayo mubuah ti mayo mubuah na nga iyo ni. So that's it. Nambi iye bini di tayo o di tong kamoto ki bigi hi kami. O da ni dibi la hui o de mina di hey am dibi hui o de. Okay, we're going to continue with more music and we're at 8:39 this morning. We're going to go with Butterflies and then go right into Ropies with Elsie Kakuku. Okay, here we go. Butterflies with Kartanakumba. Good morning, everybody.

Okay, butterflies, but cutting up a bully day. We have a bully by some cocker queen, but by him cut. Okay, we are going next to World Peace with Elsa Kekka there. Hope you enjoy the music this morning, 8:44. If you are working, but quite you've been at work for 44 minutes, alrighty.

morning to everybody. Good morning to Gerald Reina, all the way down in Scottsdale, Salt River, Arizona. Good morning, have a great day. And also going out to Lucien Tangoli. Good morning, Lucien. And Missy Robin, singing the Tom Wave, all the way in Flagstaff. So good morning, Missy. And let's see, who else is going? Hey, Peron, the Monkey Ma. Hey, Garu, Perrin, good morning, singing the Tamoy. Hey, he says, good morning, everybody out there. So, good morning to you also. And he wants to hear a little bit of Tlapapigay. Okay, I'll get that on for you as soon as I get situated here. And I just want to say good morning to everybody out there. So, you all have a great, great morning. Wednesday morning, hump day, alrighty. We are going next with Ancestors Prayers, okay, by Todd Honyama. So good morning to everybody out there.

Okay, that was World Peace with Al Shikaka this morning. Alright, we got a shout out going all the way to you. San Ildefonso, good morning to Charlie Martinez this morning, tuning to Tatawi, and also making a birthday request, so I'll do that later in a bit, okay? Alright, I'll find a good song for you. Anyway, good morning. We are enjoying Tato this morning, and we just want to say good morning.

0: Oh.
1: 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All righty, we are at 8:50. We are going on to prayer for grandparents. Okay, all righty. So, hey, be happy with your grandparents out there. Amy. You still got grandparents? Be good to them. All righty, they took care of you. 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

Okay, sure is what I'm Riley. We are doing a shout out all the way to San Ildefonso area, New Mexico, going out to, let me see here, Sherman Martinez, all the way down to San Ildefonso. He was just here with us last Friday with our police reunion. Hey, good morning to Sherman, and happy birthday. Enjoy your day. Request going out.

0: Okay, 904 here. Hey, the first one was birthday shout out going out to Lady Isabel DeFonso, Sherman Martinez. Happy birthday, enjoy your day. And this last song here was for Song for the Moon and the Stars by Paul Eagle, okay? So we are at 9:05 this morning, a great hump morning, Wednesday morning here, and you are tuned in to the Lady Rose radio station with the biggest heart here. We're located right here in northern part of Arizona, Hopi Table Reservation. So, hey, hope we're coming out strong to you with some good music to start your day all good. Okay, anyway, away, bye, Chango, Anta, Mabanga, Tamalay, bye, Tam. I'm going to go to the house. Randall Muller here, better known as Wade, been here since 6 o'clock here, trying to drink my coffee, buddy. So I don't know why I wanted water this morning instead of coffee, so anyway, half and half today, okay. All right, we are going to continue, so stand by.
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Okay, sorry about that. There you are. Davis Mitchell from A Beautiful Girl from Afar. All righty. So, 9:14 here, we are going on with a prayer song by Cloud Eagle.

Okay, press song there by Cloud Eagle 917. We are going with Buffalo Lincoln song with Imo Batala.

0: animals behave. 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
1: Okay, Wings of Love by Brenda Wood there, and we are going to Missing You, Cree Confederation.

Okay, Krieg Confederation, we're missing you. All right, 9:30 at this time, we are going to the cloud dance in San Juan. So here we go. Good morning.

Okay, next group from, Northern Arizona, Hopi Show, back in the day, sir. The Watakwe, the singer is O'Reilly. We are going to go on with Baligmana, recording in 2010, okay? So 9:44 here, and here we go.

Hello, 928 here at KY Radio Station. A great Wednesday morning here. In a few minutes, we'll be switching over to Native American Calling. I just want to let you know that I enjoy my morning, kind of a rough morning when we started slowing down the time and whatnot. So I hope you guys enjoy the music. I try to do my best here this morning. And just want to let you know that we'll do it tomorrow again. So we just wishing you a great, great day. You guys take care of yourselves out there. Be good to one another. And take care. Remember, prayers have been said, so let's keep the day going here. So we'll bank over my. And so like I can look at the top and was the assault from how good I'm letting you need that to be done. And I was thinking about you, Nanga, you couldn't have one on Tamo, you don't know, you can walk it off, told you, Nami. But they said, what an oldest signing up here at this time. Randall Mauer here, better known as West, so good morning. You have a great, great day, alrighty. Good day.

0: That was Ku'upua i Paukalani. And Julia, that song originally was composed by the last Hawaiian Kingdom monarch, Queen Liliʻuokalani Kalani. Tell us more.
1: Yeah, this song was composed while Queen Liliʻuokalani Kalani was imprisoned in her palace after, the U.S. government and business owners annexed the Kingdom of Hawaii and overthrew the islands. And this song is about the garden that she could see from her palace and the carnations and flowers that were blooming there. And the lyrics speak to, oh, how I long to be with these flowers and to smell the scent of these flowers again. And it's a metaphor for her people. She was forbidden from having any contact with the outside world. And so how she longed to be with her people again. Part of the beauty of this song is that her sympathizers and supporters would gather flowers from that garden and deliver them to the palace wrapped in newspaper clippings. So she would have a very covertly access. But that garden is no longer there. One traditional Hawaiian musician said that it was turned into a Holiday Inn, which is one story that I've heard. And then I've also heard that it was turned into a golf course. But it still speaks to that the impacts of settler colonialism in Native Hawaiian communities.
0: Right.

0: 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This is Sean Spruce, host of Native America Calling. 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

0: 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Uma hope.
1: This public service announcement is brought to you by the City of Flagstaff.
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3: Welcome to NewsHour from the BBC World Service. I'm Paul Henley. Coming up, the United States has charged the former Cuban president, Raul Castro, with murder as it continues its campaign to force political change on the communist-run island.
4: Nations and their leaders cannot be permitted to target Americans, kill them, and not face accountability.
3: Plus, the video of Israel's national security minister taunting Gazan aid volunteers that has sparked outrage around the world. And we remember the former U.S. Congressman Barney Frank, considered by many to have been a trailblazer for LGBT rights when being gay in public life carried a real stigma.
5: He took a huge risk, and what he did really changed the world for people like me.
3: All to come after the world news.
6: BBC News with Moira Alderson. The U.S. Justice Department has unveiled criminal charges against the former Cuban president Raul Castro. The accusations against the 94-year-old communist leader include conspiracy and four counts of murder. They stem from a 1996 incident in which Cuban Air Force jet shot down two planes flown by Miami-based Cuban exiles. Todd Blanche is the acting U.S. Attorney General.
4: For the first time in nearly 70 years, senior leadership of the Cuban regime has been charged in this country, in the United States of America, for acts of violence resulting in the deaths of American citizens. Nations and their leaders cannot be permitted to target Americans, kill them, and not face accountability.
6: Cuba's current president, Miguel Díaz-Canel, called it a political move without legal foundation. There's been international condemnation of Israel's far-right national security minister, Itamar Ben-Gvir, after he released a video in which he taunts detained activists from a Gaza aid flotilla. Canada, the Netherlands and France all summoned their respective Israeli ambassadors. The Israeli Prime Minister Benjamin Netanyahu said the minister's conduct was not in line with Israeli values. 26 vessels are reported to have transited the Strait of Hormuz in the past 24 hours. Iran's Revolutionary Guards Navy said it included oil tankers and other commercial vessels. The Iranian Foreign Ministry says it's working with Oman to ensure sustainable security. A South Korean and two Chinese tankers are among the ships to pass through. Caroline Hawley reports.
7: China, a key ally of Iran, has been able to get some of its ships out in coordination with the Iranian authorities. But this is the first South Korean tanker to come out, and it follows extensive diplomatic efforts by Seoul. It also took a route designated by Iran, though the South Korean Foreign Ministry has said no fees were paid. Hundreds of other ships remain stuck in the waterway, with a new warning about the global impact. The UN's Food and Agriculture Organization said this was the start of what it called a systemic agri-shock, which could trigger a severe crisis in food prices.
6: Britain's Ministry of Defence has revealed that a Royal Air Force plane was repeatedly intercepted by two Russian jets over the Black Sea last month. The ministry said one of the jets triggered emergency systems on board. Frank Gardner is our security correspondent.
8: Revealing the details today, it said two Russian fighter jets, an Su-35 and Su-27, repeatedly intercepted an unarmed RAF surveillance aircraft as it carried out a routine mission, monitoring NATO's eastern flank. One of the Russian aircraft made six passes in front of the British plane, coming as close as 6 metres from its nose cone. Britain has issued a formal protest, known as a démarche, to the Russian embassy.
6: Frank Gardner reporting, BBC News.
9: Quakai, itayet puya satamnaya, ianza tawa itana happy puyak, nasami pit, ni kovi, Well, yep, over happy to cure it. 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They were down as up there. From by it, Kapahan, they were one what down shut them. From he in real pacuta. 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
10: 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It is 12:08 here at the KUYI studios. Lamatafki, talabay ho yan hopi matua ni kan Darian Katsuay tila pahan matua. This is your KUI closure and delay report for Tuesday, May 20th. Hopi Transit has the following cancellation and limited services for the following dates and times. Today, midday routes for Kings Canyon route will be running only, and all day cancellation on Friday, the 22nd. So only midday routes to Kings Canyon for today and cancellation for all day Friday, tomorrow the 22nd. And the Tuba City route will have cancellation on routes all day today and tomorrow. And office and service closure on Monday the 25th in observance of Memorial Day. If you have any information or want more information, the number is 928-734-3232. Stay tuned to KUILP Radio for closures, outages, severe weather, and emergency updates. 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
10: 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The Hopi Junior Senior High School graduation will be held Thursday, May 21st at 5 p.m. More information is at 928-738-5111. An outdoor country dance will be held May 23rd beginning at 8 p.m. at the Honyamtiwa Residence in First Mesa. And a graduation drum jam session will be held on May 23rd at 5 p.m. at the Palaka Airport Baseball Field. For more information, you may contact 415-513-8490. Hopi Utility Corporation will host a presentation on the solar microgrid project on June 4th from 4 p.m. to 7 p.m. at the Hopvela Community Center. More information is available at hopisolar@hopiuc.com. 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Hopi Leadership is looking for a program coordinator. KUYI Hopi Public Radio is looking for a station manager. Na'oni Coalition is looking for a program associate and event coordinator contractor. And the Hopi Foundation is looking for an associate operations director. More information can be found at 928-734-2380. Navajo County Elections is seeking poll workers for the upcoming election in July. More information is at 928-524-4062. And for KUYI events and programming, tune in to House Calls with the Hopi Wellness Center today here in just a few at 12:30, and we'll see what kind of great information they will be providing to our listeners out there. 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Thank you very much. Kokua. 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

0: right, welcome back, KUI listeners. 12:15 here at the KUI studios. This is your local weather update. Starting off, Windy Rock, Ganado Sawmill area. Currently 66 degrees. This afternoon, sunny with a high near of 72. Southwest wind 10 to 13 miles per hour with gusts as high as 21 miles per hour. And on to Keams Canyon, Spiderman, Jedito area, currently 71 degrees. This afternoon, sunny with a high near of 70. Southwest wind 10 to 14 miles per hour with gusts as high as 22 miles per hour. And moving on to Second Mesa area, including Palaka and KUI studios, currently 71 degrees. This afternoon, sunny with a high near of 76. Southwest wind 9 to 11 miles per hour with gusts as high as 18 miles per hour. And for Kikotsmovi area, Hovela Bakavi Ojaivi, currently 71 degrees. This afternoon, sunny with a high near of 75. Southwest wind around 10 miles per hour with gusts as high as 16 miles per hour. Moving on to Mundkapi, Tuba City, Tuvi area, currently 76 degrees. This afternoon, sunny with a high near of 80. South wind around 6 miles per hour becoming northwest. And moving on to Windville, Homolovi area, currently 73 degrees. This afternoon, sunny with a high near of 81. West wind 8 to 10 miles per hour with gusts as high as 17 miles per hour. And lastly, for Novatukwiovi, Flagstaff area, currently 63 degrees. This afternoon, sunny with a high near of 69. Southwest wind 10 to 13 miles per hour with gusts as high as 21 miles per hour. So it's starting to heat up out there. You guys be careful if you guys are outside. But overall, nice day. And jumping to our national days today, trying to get this loaded up here for y'all. So the national day for May 20th is National Flower Day. You have a favorite flower? Embrace it today. Today's National Flower Day. And today is also International Red Sneakers Day. You have a pair of red sneakers out there? And today is also National Band Directors Day. Or the Maestro, I guess. Today is also National Employee Health and Fitness Day. Make sure everyone, your programs, your restaurants, everyone is staying healthy out there and having some exercise, time for exercise. Today's also National High Heel Day. Go ahead and sport your high heels today. If you know a Eli or a Jace, today is National Eli and Jace Day. It is also, let's see, National Pick Strawberries Day. There's quite a few national days today. Today's also National Rescue Dog Day. National Women in Aerospace Day. National Weights and Measures Day. National Turn Beauty Inside Out Day. And National World Bee Day. And moving to your food portion of it, it is National Juice Slush Day. Thank you to Second Mesa for giving us a bunch of watermelon. I think we're going to make some slush from that. Today is also National Quiche Lorraine Day. And I think there was one more. I think that was it. Oh, and it is also National Be a Millionaire Day. Don't we all wish, right? But, you know, if you really think of it, you know, we are all rich. And it doesn't have to do with money, right? We have our family. We got our homes. Everything like that makes us a millionaire. So National Be a Millionaire Day. And for your birthdays, happy birthday to those celebrating your birthday today. The only one that, I'm sure I'm missing a few, but the only one that was brought up today was pop singer Miss Cher. Today is her birthday. So you share your birthday with the great Cher if you have your birthday today for May 20th. So those are your birthdays, your national day, and your local weather update. Again, stay tuned here at 12:30. We'll be doing a all-new house calls with the Hopi Wellness Center. So stay tuned and see what kind of good news they have for you keep you guys all healthy. But right now we're going to jump into some Hopi Elder Wisdom and get into a little bit of oldies until we get set up here for the Hopi Wellness Center. So keep your locks here, KUI 88.1 FM. You guys have a great lunch, great walk. Stay hydrated, stay cool. Here we go with Hopi Elder Wisdom. Have a great afternoon, everyone.
1: Ansai taka tipup, ana de erlung eotak itam kanamite kayeng. 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

0: Hiyo ho, no, I'm Tup Yo'o. Hello, this is Robert Mirabal, and you're listening to KUI 88.1 FM. 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KUI is a project of the Hopi Foundation. Did you know that?
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0: We may have blisters. We may have calluses. We may have corns growing. Maybe our toenails are not looking right. So those are very important signs. And so those are things that we need to ask about. And I know in previous times that we've been here providing this type of education, that's something that we need to be more adamant about, is asking those questions. Just because, the pain went away. Maybe there's something else going on. Also, too, with blisters, sometimes you may have a redness in your foot. It'll go away. But sometimes maybe underneath, and that's what the calluses are. There, it may start growing under the callus or in the callus in your foot, and that's when things start becoming more serious. And that's why we said that it can lead to serious complications. We did mention hygiene, yes, we shower. Are we cleaning out our bathtubs? Are we sharing shoes? There's different things that can lead to our foot having different complications or injuries. Even the lotions we put on our feet. Making sure that when we do shower, we're wiping between our toes and not putting lotion between our toes, because our feet, like I said, we cover them up. We put on socks, making sure our socks, that's another thing, making sure our socks are not too tight. They're not slipping. Making sure we're looking in our shoe before we put it on. And one of the things that I find, even with our elders, is they're wearing Crocs. Or flip-flops, sandals, and those are some things, too, to be mindful of, too, is making sure we know how our feet look. Making sure those things are, and like I did say, proper footwear. A lot of, it may seem little and funny if we're not wiping between our toes, but bacteria is what we're trying to avoid. And if we have maybe cuts or maybe even athlete's feet, those things can become serious if it's not taken care of. So my thing to you all is to make sure when we do go for our appointments is to make sure they check your feet. And then even at home, you can use a mirror and put it under your foot. And just being more conscious about what your foot looks like, because a lot of times it may be, maybe it's been like that all these years, but we don't even notice the changes.
1: Great. Thank you, Sandra. And I think that's the most important thing, is knowing that you establish a good routine to have that healthy feet, doing that every day. And the most we want to be able to understand that bacteria can get everywhere. So bacteria can lead into infections. And when that redness occurs, that's where those infections occur, and possibly then it leads into your nerve damage. So it's just going to be a continuing process. So it's most important to understand how and when to do your foot care. And don't be afraid to ask your providers, and don't be afraid to have your providers check your feet on a routine or whenever you have your appointments. That's the most important thing. Yes, there's those things I can't see my foot all the way on the bottom, so you know it's important to keep that healthy feet, cleaning, even leading to your toenails too. Some I know for diabetic patients, that's where good amount of individuals can have fungus on their toenails, and how do you treat that? Those are questions that you can definitely ask your provider. Socks is the most important thing, especially the UC out in the stores that

0: There are diabetic socks. Those are things you can look at. It has those wicker type of fabric where it prevents a lot of sweating from happening in your feet too. So socks are a big component to keeping your feet healthy. So thank you, Sandra.
1: Another thing that I wanted to add too is you mentioned the toenails. Those of us that have type 2 diabetes, is that there's a certain way you cut your toenails. And so that's another thing. I mean, it may be little, but asking your provider, so how do I cut my toenails? But majority of the time, they want to do it themselves, but it doesn't mean that they can't show you. So again, asking those questions, because it's very important. And I mentioned earlier that our feet take us everywhere. So that's another thing, is asking those questions. It's not a silly question. It's a serious question when it comes to our feet.
0: Thank you. And I agree. I don't think there's ever a silly question to ask your provider of those. And it's important, yes, to know how to cut. I didn't mean that's a great tip of how certain ways to cut your toenails for those who are diabetic for that. So, you know, you mentioned we only have 2 feet. We have 2 feet. So we have to take that initiative to put that healthy routine of care on footwear and support. What are a few tips you can provide?
1: Okay, so I did mention, and I'm guilty of, my favorite shoe. And then so making sure it fits well. If your toe is hitting the tip of your shoe, then it's time to get a new pair. And there's not a right shoe for that's going to be universal, that everybody's going to be comfortable in. So that's something you have to decide on, which shoe is comfortable. And that's another thing you can ask your provider, like which shoes, or if you already see a podiatrist, that's the person that you need to ask. So having a well-fitted shoe and then a round toe box. So it's, you have room in, and so when our shoes are tight, that's when we start seeing toes climbing over the next toe, and or either corns. And so it's calluses, but then I've known people to peel them off, and that's something that we shouldn't be doing. And another thing is, I mentioned also, is sandals, high heels. Making sure it's close at your toe and at your heel, because we talked about nerve endings or neuropathy. That's when, so physical activity is something that we do, but we wear shoes that are maybe tight, or we're wearing flip-flops, Crocs, or either, yeah, those type of things that we have, and they're open-toed, and the heel is open. Making sure that when you look in your shoe, that there's nothing in there. Rocks, even. Maybe you're walking outside to get chips for your fire. I mean, not now, but when we do that, we'll see individuals going out there with no shoes on, maybe socks. But and then neuropathy is when your nerve endings are, you're not feeling things. And that's another thing to share with your provider, is that, hey, I have a, it's kind of feels funny when I rub my feet, or hey, I didn't even know I had a sticker. At times people can step in a bullhead and the tip stays in their foot, and it's like, I wonder why it's hurting here. And if you're not checking your feet, then it may become more serious. And one of the main things with our feet is, and especially important with those with type 2 diabetes, is that once you start a sore, if you're not taking care of it, it may turn to, or result may be amputation. And that's one of the things that I do not want for anybody. And then like that too, making sure we're checking our blood sugars, knowing what our numbers are. So those are the things that are very important when we're talking not only about our feet, but our whole body. Because like you said, we only have 2 feet, we only have one body, so we need to take care of it. Yes, we try all these things to help us, but again, just like these little things, checking our feet, making sure our shoes fit, making sure we're using proper hygiene when we're taking care of our feet and our body. So those are some of the things that that I would want for everyone, is to make sure we're being mindful and checking these things when we're, because you're better off knowing your body than things start happening and you're like, what did I do? That's why. And like that, with your blood sugars are running high, it takes a lot longer for your, maybe your cuts or if you have sores to heal. So those are things that we need to be mindful of as well too.
0: Yeah. Great. Thank you, Sandra. Those were some important things to be mindful about, and that's to know for those who are diagnosed with diabetes, that it does, any cut or sore that you have, it is going to take time to heal. And in terms of your footwear and support, I guess you can look at it as like a tire on a vehicle. Your tires do wear and tear. They lose the tread on the bottom. So that's another tip to look at your shoes. If the treads are no longer there, I think then that's where you can say you're due for new shoes, because then new shoes then will help with your support and strength and balance. And I know one of the things I'm currently wearing flip-flops right now, because I'm working to heal plantar fasciitis right now. And that's something that I've done my own research on what I've done. And, you know, it's wear and tear to my tendons, and it's a matter of me healing it. So finding those shoes that are going to be of comfort to you. I know sometimes we don't have those expenses as well to find comfortable shoes, but you know, those are things just to keep in mind, and don't hesitate to ask your providers. I know when we grew up, we always grew up with no running outside with no shoes and walking around summer months and barefoot. So, but being mindful that when you're going barefoot outdoors or even indoors, you know, those hard surfaces like the tile or the hardwood can cause strain to your feet as well. But you know, you can do that barefoot every now and then indoors, which will help with strength in your feet. It will help with balance and flexibility, but it's also important to take that moment, sit down, rotate your feet, stretch your feet, exercise your feet as well. So thank you, Sandra. So we are nearing our end of the show. Where can the listeners get more information?
1: Okay, so on Hopi, we have the Hopi Healthcare Center. That is our main healthcare, where we get our healthcare. And so they do have providers there. And also with the special diabetes program, you can call our office and ask these questions as well. We'll provide prevention education relating to diabetes, type 2 diabetes, nutrition. So don't hesitate to contact us. And so as we go on with our days, just being mindful of what was shared today, and you probably have questions or wanting to ask these questions. So I suggest and highly recommend that you call our program 928-734-3423 itam panis lek moy sahi moy yengwa ovi ma namitu na yal to tini ma me ngat wi takai tuving lalwani hihi ta sen me kuk vosi ang palang po yota po sen himo ang nungan tapiu or me me to ti hus me ma ang pakiu yengwa by OVE, ita kuku, uma kuku yao te nat yao yung ni. OVE, askwali uma yepech itamu mitu ka yungwa.
0: Great. Askwali, thank you, Sandra, for sharing this information to our listeners. This is Elvia Sanchez signing off from KUYI House Calls with the Hopi Wellness Center. Thank you to KUYI for allowing us this opportunity. We're on the air 12:30 to 1 every third Wednesday of each month, where we bring great discussion and information to all listeners on ways to promote and create a healthier self and healthy community. Take care of your feet and have a good afternoon.
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Twin Fins single Tuesday was written in a late night jam session in a tiny apartment in Honolulu. It also features Claire Wright, and it's a great track to get our music kicked off with today on the mainstream. Skanotne, Brett, maybe Nick Yasso, I'm thankful you're well, and if you're tuning in for the first time this hour, pull up a chair and I promise you're going to walk away with relationships to new songs that'll keep you coming back for more. We like to have a lot of fun around these here parts, and we'll be listening to music from Anishinaabe scholar and author and musician Leanne Badassamase Simpson. I love the art that both her and her sister Ansley have put out throughout the years, and I can't wait to see what that duo has up their sleeve next. We'll also be listening to the likes of Alyssa P., one from Suki Waterhouse, and right now we're going to kick off this block with Vampire Weekend. Now, their Only God Was Above Us world tour has gone over so well in support of their 2024 album that they've added yet more dates to it. It's a little bit of a part two of their global tour. In fact, they also, back in the fall time, played their first show in New Jersey, the Garden State, their homecoming, their first in 16 years. Some really cool stuff happening with an iconic millennial band. Turn it up with Mary Boone and don't go anywhere. The fun is just getting going on the mainstream.

from Suki Waterhouse's memoir of the Sparkle Muffin. It's super sad here on this super bad show. Mainstream. That's right. We also heard Teed's Desire, and it was Vampire Weekend's Mary Boone from their award-winning Only God Was Above Us that kicked off the set. If you're just now joining, you've missed a little bit, so get caught back up at mainstreamradio.net. If you're super busy and know that you're going to have to step away from listening on your favorite local airwaves, well, that's right. 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Head on over to the Mainstream tab and check out the digital archive there. But you can always find information about the Full Moon Radio and Gyno and a number of other projects that I'm involved with my Turtle Island Tunes Full Moon Radio LLC. And I always love to hear from listeners as well for a variety of reasons. You can use the chat feature on the website to reach out to me or email me at brett@mainstreamradio.net. As a matter of fact, you can also use that email address to submit your own originally recorded music for consideration in the rotation. I do prefer high-quality MP3, but the important thing is that you do the songs the justice they deserve. And yeah, even people in the lo-fi scene don't sometimes understand that. Even lo-fi music has a certain mixing and sparkle that helps it to really pop and stand out as well. So do the work. It will be rewarded handsomely here on the Mainstream with Brett Maybe. We'll be listening to music from Twen before too long. Also, the amazing Abenaki singer-songwriter Mimio Bonswin. Later on, we'll also be hearing from the Chicago-based Tortoise. And helping to wind down the first half is my friend Leanne Badassimese Simpson, an Anishinaabe storyteller, scholar, musician, and visionary. She has a number of very interesting projects under her belt. And right now, it's her take on Willie Dunn's classic, I Pity the Country, as found on Simpson's Theory of Ice. Turn it up and enjoy this set of music today on the Mainstream.

listening to the mainstream, and I'm Brett Mabee. As we get ready to kick off the block and half, a shout out to friends of the show dialed in the WRFA on 107.9 LPFN in and around Jamestown, New York. A quick and friendly reminder that there are a lot of ways to tune in with me and a whole lot more, including by heading on over to nv1.org. I love shining that spotlight on my friends and colleagues at Native Voice One, so be sure to check them out and pick up their free app as well. 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In the remainder of the hour is Emily Hines. But first is a band who in their earliest days refused to release studio music. They only released live bootlegs, and they wanted fans to experience the songs in real time. I can appreciate the magic of that. Well, as it were, they've kind of gone back on that. And their latest album, Fate Euphoric, is an example on why that was a great decision. It's Keep Your Company for us to enjoy right here on the mainstream.

Emily Hines with All of Our Friends from the These Days album on the Mainstream. Earlier in the set was Mimi Obonswin's latest single, Steady, a sneak peek of her latest album, Evoke. And once again, it was Twins' Keep Your Company from the Fate Euphoric release that kicked off the half. I can't thank you enough for spending some time with me here today. Make it back sooner than later. Check those listings for the many times and ways you can dial into the Mainstream with Brett Mabee on your favorite local airwaves. And an open and standing invitation exists for singers and songwriters out there. So if you want to submit your own originally recorded music for consideration in the rotation, email them to me at Brett, B-R-E-T-T, at mainstreamradio.net, or send them physically to Brett Mabee, Turtle Island Tunes, Full Moon Radio, P.O. Box 252, Salamanca, New York, 14779. 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It's Navatara that I leave you with. 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

0: Right now, KUYI, Hope Radio. This is Bunner Rugs. Say, whoa, whoa, whoa, yay. Them are the reggae ambassador, Hope Radio. And all my Hope brethren and sisters, we love you. Tune in. Don't touch the dial. Champion Station. Bunner Rugs from Third World said that. KUYI, the best.
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But I understand why. See, it's burning me to hold on to this. I know this is something I gotta do, but that don't mean I want to. What I'm trying to say is that I love you, I feel like this.

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1: People talking, but they just don't know what's in my heart and why I love you so.

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